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0: Arsenal versus Atletico Madrid.
1: What a strike! Absolutely incredible!
0: The UEFA Champions League. 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
10: The top stories this hour. The situation in the Strait of Hormuz is still unclear. Iran's disputing US claims that two American-flagged vessels safely crossed the key trade route yesterday. Donald Trump's attempting to use his navy to free up the blockaded shipping channel. The cruise ship where three people have died in a suspected hantavirus outbreak still hasn't docked in Cape Verde. Around 150 passengers are on board, while one British man's in a critical condition in hospital. Molecular, the virologist Vinod Balasubramaniam, tells us how the virus is transmitted from rodents to humans.
11: People become infected when they inhale tiny particles from dried food and urine, droppings or saliva, especially in enclosed or poorly ventilated spaces where contaminated materials has been disturbed, especially when you're cleaning a certain, you know, surface or a certain area.
10: The Prime Minister is calling on the whole of society to stand with Jewish communities following the Golders Green terror attack. Sakir Starmer's to meet leaders from policing, higher education and business about tackling anti-Semitism. Two police officers have been attacked while responding to large crowds that had gathered at a car meet in West Belfast. Northern Ireland's force says several of its vehicles were also damaged last night. Manchester City boss Pep Guardiola promises his side will keep fighting in the Premier League title race against leaders Arsenal after a dramatic 3-3 draw at Everton. It leaves them 5 points off the top, but with a game in hand on their rivals.
12: Now it's in our hands. If they win all the games, the title will be for Arsenal. So what we have to do is win our game, next one, recover well, and have to have a series of games, 3 days, and this is what we have to do.
10: Hearts moved 3 points clear at the top of the Scottish Premiership with a 2-1 win at home to Rangers. And China's Wu Yizhe has become the second youngest winner of the World Snooker Championship. The 22-year-old clinched an 18-17 final victory over Sean Murphy at the Crucible. From Sky News, I'm Cam Hall.

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12: The dream of reinstating a rail link from Aberdeen to Fraserburgh was given a resounding vote of confidence from whoever wins the election. The campaign for North East Rail was top of the list for ambitions to reconnect communities including Ellen, Cruden Bay, Peterhead and Fraserburgh. Six local candidates came together to discuss the proposal and other questions about the region's requirements to thrive as part of the P&J's Stooshy podcast. Campaigners reacted to the cross-party thumbs up by saying the plan was just a dream at the last election, but it's now closer than ever to reality. Iran's foreign minister says tensions in the Strait of Hormuz show there's no military solution to a political crisis. It follows Donald Trump's claim the US Navy guided two American flagged ships out of the waterway yesterday. Tehran's effectively blockaded the key trade route during the two-month conflict. Speaking to business leaders in the White House, the US president called the situation nasty and tricky.
13: We have to have the right people, and they have to be sharp, and they have to be smart, because if you don't have the platform, meaning the country, meaning the right principles, the right everything, our country's booming now, despite the fact that we're in a, I call it a mini war, because that's all they are.
12: Two boys have been charged in connection with a deliberate major fire that tore through parts of Rosarty in Aberdeenshire last week. Four crews were called to an area of gorse near Cairnhill Road about 20 past five last Wednesday evening at its height and spent several hours bringing it under control. It was extinguished the next day. Inspectors demanded the immediate evacuation of children from an Inverurie daycare building after spotting numerous safety issues. Conditions were so bad at Busy Bees on Burramuir Road, bosses were told to remove youngsters from the out-of-school care building. They deemed issues like extensive rot, structural defects, mould and unsafe equipment made it unfit for use. Dolly Parton's cancelled her Las Vegas residency months after postponing the gigs over health concerns. The 80-year-old had been due to perform there in September, but says her immune and digestive systems are out of whack.
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12: Cloudy with some showery rain. getting brighter as the day goes on, with some sunny spells this afternoon and highs of 10 degrees. I'm Alison Chalmers. You're up to date on Original 106.
3: Hello, good morning. Yeah, just us here. I hope you're having a decent start to your day. Tuesday morning.
9: Oh, yeah, good morning, Tuesday. I feel okay today, a little bit less painful.
3: That's good. So you're not on the countdown to the weekend already then?
9: I mean, obviously I am. Of course I am.
3: Same every week. Right, let's do this together, shall we? Miley Cyrus on After Journey. Original

0: Miley Cyrus, Midnight Sky. Claire and Pete with you, live from Aberdeen. It's Original 106 on a Tuesday morning. How are your legs feeling this morning?
1: Legs, you know what? It's the day after, so they're a bit tender, but it doesn't feel too bad. I think I'm all right.
0: Do you find the day after is worse
1: that
0: than just the day after?
1: That is normally worse, but I'm not in agony. It's all good.
0: All right, okay. Well, that's good. Yesterday on the show, I mean, Pete was just flaunting his medal left, right, and centre.
1: I know. Anyone that would want to look at it, I was there. Come on.
0: Even anyone wandering through the office that didn't even know he'd run a marathon.
1: I think Caroline was impressed.
0: That's our cleaner. Yeah, not too sure about that. In the midst of doing that, we were also chatting about the weird things that your pet's eaten, and Kelly came on.
2: Oh, it wasn't my pet, it was my grandma's pet.
0: Okay.
2: My granddad used to, every Saturday, go to the bookies, put on his horses, go to the bar, have a half pint and some whiskey and then come home.
1: Sounds like a great routine. Like,
0: yeah, I love that.
2: Yeah, maybe more than one half pint anyway. Grandma's stealing money, so this is going back a while, so it was pound note.
0: He woke up to find he didn't have any money?
2: Yeah.
0: Right, okay.
2: But he was still half money on him, pound note. And anyway, he was accusing my grandma. My grandma was like, I haven't taken your money. I think she did used to take his money, but on this occasion she hadn't. About an hour or so later, the dog vomited and the pound notes were in the vomit. And my grandma
1: oh,
2: was
1: wow.
2: laughing her head off and said, you want them? Have them.
1: Oh, were they still usable? Because they were quite robust pound notes, weren't they? Or back in the day, maybe not so much.
2: No, I think it would have been the paper-based money then. So
1: yeah.
2: I think it would have been pretty gone.
1: Oh, no.
0: I mean, if only it was
2: my
0: a
2: grandma
0: pig.
2: My grandma found it hilarious.
0: That would have been a real-life piggy bank right there. A doggy bank.
1: Very good.
0: Doesn't quite work the same.
1: I mean, so
2: no,
1: the dog didn't go for the sausages. It went for the money.
0: I mean, good on it.
2: Oh, no, to be fair, my granddad ate the sausages. They were gone.
0: Oh wow, Kelly, yeah. Thank you so much.
2: No worries at all. Take
1: Cheers,
2: care now.
1: Kelly,
0: Cheers.
1: Have a good day. See ya.
0: Oh, there we go. Eating money. Talk about a piggy bank. That was
1: I
0: a
1: know.
0: Really bad joke.
1: Especially when sausages were on the menu.
0: Exactly. Right, we will get to our top three. We'll do that very shortly. It's our new feature we've got this time in the morning. Right now, this is Wilson Phillips on a

0: Donna Summer, I Feel Love. It's Original 106. Morning, Claire and Pete with you. Right, caffeinated, good to go.
1: All good to go.
0: Brain in action and ready to present you with our top three for today.
1: What's happening today? What have we got?
0: Ready for this? Top three things people do immediately after locking the door.
1: Oh.
0: Want to have a guess?
1: Turn a light off.
0: No, that's not on any
1: really?
0: Of the top three.
1: I can't think.
0: This is a new feature that we're doing. You just need to figure out what is the number one on this list, right? In at three is check your pockets. In at number two is panic. What could be number one, right?
1: I have no idea today.
0: You need to do 01224460106. Drop us a message or a voice note on WhatsApp or give us a call. What do you reckon it is? Top three things people do immediately after locking the door. Three's check pockets, two is panic. What is number one, right? Get your guesses in.
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0: Ariana Grande, we can't be friends. What's the biggest lie that we've ever told? We are all pals here across the Northeast, and, you know, we like to get up and have some friendly chats all together, right?
1: Yeah, we do.
0: Yeah, we are in the midst, by the way, of the top three. If you haven't heard today's top three, I will repeat it for you right now. It's all about things that you do immediately after locking the door. In at three is check pockets. In at two is panic. What is in at number one? You can let us know 01224 460 106. Right now, it's also time for What the Fact.
1: Yeah, did you know that it is impossible to watch your own eyes move in the mirror? Your brain literally cuts that part out in real time.
0: Is that why sometimes it's jumpy?
1: Go and look in a mirror and try and follow your eye movements. It doesn't. You can't do it.
0: All right, okay. Thanks for that.
1: You're welcome.
0: Blowing our minds this morning. We'll have another tomorrow morning. Weather-wise, today's sunny intervals changing to, well, a little bit more cloudy by late morning. Highs of 10, so a bit cooler as well. Let's get you up to date with the latest.
2: There's fresh hope for campaigners calling for a rail link between Aberdeen and Fraserburgh to be reinstated. Candidates from the six major political parties backed the plans in the latest Stooshie podcast. Iran's warned the US there's no military solution to a political crisis after Donald Trump launched a new effort to open the Strait of Hormuz. Several ships have reported explosions in the vital oil route. And police have charged two boys in connection with a massive fire at Rosarte last week. They'll be reported to the Procurator Fiscal.

0: It's no doubt, it's my life. It's Original 106. Good morning, Claire and Pete with you. So we are doing the top three right now. And, well, answers coming in so far of things that you do once you have locked the door. That's what it was. Is the answer take off your jacket, says Kevin. Irene, that is not the right one this morning.
1: I think they're more going into the house and not coming out of the house. They've locked the door.
0: But which way is it? Exactly. Right, yeah. What's the number one answer for what you do once you've locked the door? Over to you, 01224 460 106. You can also use that number a little bit later on. We play Keep the Heat. 8:10, we go again and try and give away £500 for 20 seconds work. One letter assigned to you, 6 categories, all need to be answered by something that begins with that letter. Do it all, complete the challenge, you win the money.
1: Yeah, it's original106.co.uk if you want to just go right now and get yourself entered into the draw. That would be great. Then that's you sorted. Yesterday we played with Shannon. Here's how she got on.
2: Keep calm.
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10: 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You. 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
2: It's 6:44. Traffic not looking too bad so far. It will be a busier one today with schools and everything being back. North Esplanade West, you are still closed as you head towards Market Street. Market Street northbound from Torrey is closed up to Poynernook Road, so that's going to cause delays. Just avoid that area. You can still access Union Square through all the back roads, though. Elsewhere, temporary lights still there on Mill Timber, at Mill Timber, North Deeside Road, so look out for that today. If you spot anything, as always, you can help keep us up to date. Just give us a call, Aberdeen 460 106.

0: is Taylor Swift, Oh Polite. Original 106. Good morning, Tuesday morning. The top three is underway right now. The top three things people do immediately after locking the door. In at three is check pockets. In at two is panic. What was the number one answer?
1: Christopher reckons, is it lose your keys straight after locking your door? It's not right, Christopher.
0: No, well done to Nettie and Bruce getting it right this morning. And Vicky, I'm guessing you're calling for the top three.
2: Yeah, I've got a really good one this time.
0: All right, okay, what are you thinking?
2: I think you check the handle.
0: Do you know what, Vicky? I'm going to give you that. It is go back and check the door's locked. So checking the handle, that's included. Included in that. Well done, Vicky!
2: Woo! Yay!
1: Have you locked your door yet this morning, Vicky?
2: No, because I was the first one out.
1: Oh, all right. Less pressure.
0: Right, Vicky, well done. We'll go again tomorrow.
2: Thank you very much.
0: Cheers. Have a great day.
2: Have a great day. Bye.
0: Bye-bye. Love you.

0: It's Aretha Franklin on Original 106. Good morning, Claire and Pete with you this morning. Tuesday morning, right time for 24 and 24. You good?
1: Yeah, let's do it. Divorcee summer is the latest dating trend blowing up on TikTok. It's where women embrace carefree post-breakup energy, even if they're still married, with the vibe being all about independence, flirting and doing whatever they want like they've just left a relationship. In Pennsylvania, a man has been hospitalised after his dog accidentally fired a shotgun at him, injuring him in the back. And finally, a Scott's creep was caught with his trousers down, having a good time with a wheelie bin. He pled guilty at Ayrshire of Court last week. Now, I know I'm a binfluencer, but I'm not that into bins.
0: You don't love your bins, then.
1: I mean, I like having them out on time on the street, but I'm not doing anything that involves getting my trousers down.
0: How far would you go with your bin?
1: I mean, I would put it out to the curbside and leave it. That's it. It's a bin.
0: You would put things inside the bin.
1: What is wrong with people?
0: Yeah, let's just leave that there.
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16: Reinstating a rail link from Aberdeen to Fraserburgh's been backed by all political parties ahead of the Holyrood election. Reconnecting communities, including Ellen, Cruden Bay, Peterhead and the Brock, was amongst the top ambitions for campaigners. The plan was labelled just a dream at the last election, but campaigners claim it's now closer than ever to becoming reality. It comes after six local candidates came together to discuss the region's requirements to thrive as part of the P&J's podcast, The Stooshy. The situation in the Strait of Hormuz is still unclear. Iran's disputing US claims two American-flagged vessels safely crossed a key trade route yesterday. Donald Trump's attempting to use his navy to free up the blockaded shipping channel. That's prompted the Iranian leadership to issue this warning through state TV.
17: Maritime movements that do not conform to the declared principles of the Iranian Revolutionary Guard Navy will face serious risks, and violating vessels will be stopped with force.
16: Two boys have been reported to the Procurator Fiscal and Children's Reporter after being charged in connection with last week's fire near Rosarty. At its height, four crews were called to an area of gorse near Cairnhill Road last Wednesday evening and spent several hours bringing it under control. Police are investigating after a senior North East Reform UK member reported a social media threat suggesting supporters of the party should be shot. The Facebook image, which has since been deleted, shows a fired shotgun and claims this is the cure for supporters of Nigel Farage's party. It was posted on a Reform UK page. A party insider in the Banffshire region said they flagged it to police yesterday. An Inverurie daycare was forced to evacuate children from an unsafe building during a watchdog inspection. Inspectors found conditions at Busy Bees posed a significant threat to children's health after finding extensive rot, structural defects, mould and unsafe equipment. Dolly Parton's cancelled her Las Vegas residency for health reasons. The 80-year-old singer's posted how her immune and digestive systems are out of whack.
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16: Cloudy with some showery rain, getting brighter as the day goes on, with some sunny spells this afternoon and highs of 10 degrees. I'm Alison Chalmers. You're up to date on Original 106.
0: Thank you, Ali. Hello, good morning and happy Tuesday.
1: Oh, yes. Roads looking okay at the moment. North Esplanade West and Market Street still have those closures. I'll give you an update in 20 minutes.
0: So in a world where we're moving forward with AI and whatnot, it would appear that some things are going backwards, right? We'll go through this shortly.

0: It's Womack and Womack. Good morning, Tuesday morning, 5th of May. It's Claire and Pete here, 7:11. This is Original 106, live from Aberdeen. I've spotted something and I find it quite wholesome, actually.
1: Go on.
0: So, you know how we're kind of being taken over by AI at the moment? Everything is AI this, AI that. We're moving forward, new technology, new this, new that, new the next thing. Well, kids are rebelling against this.
1: Are they actually? Because trying to get a kid off a screen is a challenge. What are they doing?
0: Okay.
1: Tell me.
0: Some kids are rebelling against this.
1: Okay.
0: And it's more of a teenage rebellion. So we're not talking like Jack's and Emily's age at the moment,
1: yeah.
0: Right? And it's all about the smartphones, being connected wherever you are, being available to social media at any kind of given
1: all
0: time.
1: All the time, yeah.
0: Texting all the time. This is taking them back to like, think, I'm going to guess early 90s. Think our kind of childhood era.
1: 80s.
0: No phones. Well, there's a landline. That's what they're
1: going
0: for. There's a new thing that's come out called the Tin Can, and it's actually, I mean, it is a Wi-Fi landline, but it's a landline where you can't send messages or anything. It's literally just you pick up the phone and you go, that's a millennial's worst nightmare, having to speak on the phone.
1: Does that come from the old two tin cans and a bit of string?
0: I think that's what it is, yeah.
1: Because me and my cousin Gary in Trades Park in Nairn did that, and we managed to stretch it right across the block.
0: And were you able to speak to each other?
1: We could communicate. Two cans and a bit of string is really innovative. It's all you need.
0: Did it actually work?
1: It did work.
0: I've genuinely never believed this, right? The people across the, in the building across from us, that office is being renovated, right?
1: So when throw a can over.
0: When the new tenants move in, maybe we should throw a can over and see if we can actually communicate with them.
1: Although, if it misses, it's going to hit someone's head on Broad Street. We'll get in trouble.
0: There's going to be health and safety. Yeah, someone's going to have something to say about this. Anyway, no apps, no text, no games, no doom scrolling at 2 a.m. Basically, it's speak on the phone or do nothing
1: That's
0: at all.
1: It.
0: Yeah. And it's no screens, it's no nothing like that. So we are kind of regressing. And to be honest, I had a great childhood. So therefore, if you're going to relive the childhood of just running around, going out, playing Kirby,
1: making memories,
0: come home when the street lights go on, that kind of thing.
1: Yeah.
0: I'm here for that. That sounds epic. Well done, teenagers, on the rebellion phase of smartphones and AI and
1: long
0: whatnot.
1: May that last.
0: Right, Portugal, the man right now. It's Original 106.

0: Portugal, the man, feel it still, 7:16. It's Claire and Pete here live from Aberdeen. Good morning. Set to cloud over across the day. It's a bit chillier again, highs of 10 degrees. So do you remember a while ago we were invited to do something? We've been given tickets to take part in something called The Gauntlet. It's coming to the P&J Live. Apparently, it's kind of like High Rocks, but not.
1: Oh, I forgot about this.
0: I know, me too.
1: I was kind of hoping it would just pass us by. Why did you have to bring it up again?
0: Well, it's going to be at the P&J Live on the 5th and the 6th of September. The reason I'm bringing this up, right, is I was at Circus last night and I had to nip in. I am moving some stuff for one of my friends who basically didn't have a car. So I was like, it's fine, I'll put it in mine, that's all good. And I went to my old gym. I say old gym because I've not been there in a while, and if I'm being honest with you, right, I'll fess up. I've not been doing my best at the gym because I've not been there. So when I went there, my old PT was like, Claire, there's gauntlet classes now on. And I was like, really? So she is training to do the gauntlet, the same one that we have tickets for. And I'm kind of like, should I go to this? Like, should I invest in this, go and then do the gauntlet? Because I kind of want to do it, but at the same time, it's burpees. Burpees scare me.
1: I mean, do you have to run the equivalent of 5K between each activity? Is there a run as part of it?
0: I can't remember.
1: I'm sure you do
0: there
1: a station
0: for the gauntlet,
1: and then you got to do a lap. Is that right? Anyway, I'm fine with the running bit. It's all the strength stuff. I do no strength.
0: We should do it as a team.
1: No, because we both have to do both. You don't just...
0: No, you don't. Not everyone has to do everything. I just opened the thing, the recce here for it, and it says some tasks must be completed by both athletes. Others can be split however you like. I'll do the stuff that you just need to push and pull at things, and you do the running.
1: Let's look into this. I think we've got a solid team.
0: We can do this. We're almost on board with this. Yeah, P&J Live, 5th and 6th of September. The Gauntlet, you can check it out. Just search The Gauntlet Aberdeen, and you'll be able to find all the details for that, or The Gauntlet, the P&J Live. And come and potentially join us. Can we just pencil it? We don't need to pen it right now.
1: Let's pencil it in. We'll check the dates and we'll... Yeah, let's do it. Right. If it's just running, I'm there. I'm here for it.
0: I mean, you might have to do some things.
1: That thing with the ropes, when you wiggle the ropes.
0: Can
1: I can do that.
0: Oh, that's fine. I hate that one. See,
1: fine.
0: We're good. We've got this.
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1: It's 7:23, building up at the top of Langstrath as you head out towards King's Wells. West Hill Bypass starting to build up a little bit as well. Big one today is going to be around North Esplanade West. It is closed, heading towards Market Street. Market Street from the Torrey side up to Poynter Nook Road is still closed, so that's city-bound. So don't forget that access to Union Square is maintained via Palmerston Road. So those back roads are open, but it's already getting quite busy in that area. You've got temporary lights, Mill Timber, North Deeside Road. They're still there. If you spot anything else, you can let us know. Give us a call today, Aberdeen 460 106.

0: Guns N' Roses, Sweet Child of Mine. Good morning. Claire and Pete here. Do you know what we missed yesterday? Did you see there was a name for the May Day holiday?
1: Yeah, I did.
0: In Aberdeen?
1: Yes.
0: What was it?
1: Was it like Abercella or something like that?
0: Oh, wow.
1: Something like that. Abercello. Abercella? Something like Coachella. Abercella is what, yeah, it's that, isn't it?
0: Anyway, if you were off yesterday, we hope you had a great long weekend.
1: Yeah.
0: Back at it again today. We were here. We were grafting away.
1: Always.
0: As much as we graft. Let's just leave it at that.
1: Hey, we do.
0: Actually, the boss was off yesterday. So, yeah, we were here. We were
1: working really hard. Did we get double time for a holiday?
0: Don't be silly.
1: No, we don't, no. Do we?
0: Right, Noah Kahan on the way and Amy Winehouse to play you in the next couple. Weather-wise, sunny intervals, cloudy later on, highs of 10 degrees. Here's Ali.
2: There's fresh hope for campaigners calling for a rail link between Aberdeen and Fraserburgh to be reinstated. Candidates from the six major political parties backed the plans in the latest Stooshie podcast. Iran's warned the US there's no military solution to a political crisis after Donald Trump launched a new effort to open the Strait of Hormuz. Several ships have reported explosions in the vital oil route. And police have charged two boys in connection with a massive fire at Rosarty last week. They'll be reported to the Procurator Fiscal.
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2: Aberdeen boss Stephen Robinson's revealing his summer transfer window plans as he readies for a rebuild of an underperforming squad. The Northern Irishman insists they have a profile for the type of players they'll sign in his first window since taking on the Pittodrie job. Robinson says some of the names won't be sexy, but will be granite solid in delivering 7 or 8 out of 10 performances in every game. The Dons head coach tells Red TV some of Friday's substitutes at Livingston are playing for their places next campaign too.
5: Some of the boys that come on, done okay. You know, over the next few games, we'll have to get them more game time and see where we are going forward. But we're not 100% safe yet, and we want to finish the season strongly no matter what. So, you know, that's important. People are playing for places. They're playing to be part of this for next season. So we won't be taking our foot off the gas at all.
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0: Aberdeen. It's Original 106. That's Queen, Don't Stop Me Now. It's Claire and Pete here until 10 o'clock. Good morning. We are looking at your regrettable purchases this morning.
1: Yeah, Neil says it's an Aberdeen season ticket for me. Every year I buy one and every year I regret it.
0: We got the cup last year though, or that might be different.
1: Not maybe.
0: A season, not sure.
1: Anyway, what else we got? Colin says the engagement ring I once bought. And then he says, I'm joking. Honestly, I'm joking.
0: No. Linda says, not my purchase, but my husband's bought a Reliant Skimitar car. I know a Reliant Robin's the three-wheeled one. I don't know what this one is, though. It nearly killed me on three occasions. What?
1: They were quite sporty, those ones, I think.
0: Okay.
1: Maybe that's why.
0: Yeah, maybe. And William's on with something you took up as a hobby, right?
2: Well, it was during COVID. Okay. The first year of COVID, and I thought, I learned how to play the guitar.
3: Nice,
0: yeah, everybody likes a bit of music to cheer them up, right?
2: So I went on eBay and bid on a guitar that I liked.
3: Okay.
2: But I kept on looking and thought, oh, I like that guitar as well. Then I saw a Sav guitar, which you can plug into an amp, an acoustic guitar, and I thought,
3: semi-acoustic,
2: I like
3: okay,
2: that.
3: Nice. So you've seen three different guitars you've seen. Have you put bids on all of them?
2: All of them.
0: And I'm going to just take a stab in the dark here. Did you get all three, Willie?
2: I won all three, couldn't believe it.
3: So, wow, you need a couple of mates to join your band with all these guitars. How is your guitaring coming along?
2: Well, I bought books for teaching me guitar, yep. All the chords and everything.
0: Yeah.
2: But I spent about 50 quid in books. Spent over £300 on the guitars.
0: Holy moly.
2: And wow. I still can't play guitar.
3: Oh no, Willie! I thought you'd be like busking, making your money back that you've spent out on all these guitars.
2: I wish I was that good.
0: Have you put them back on eBay? Did you pick out your favourite guitar and put the other two back on, or have you still got all three?
2: They're up the loft.
3: They're in the loft? Oh no!
0: Willie, classic example of all the gear, no idea, right here, right?
2: Absolutely.
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2: It's 8:45, still quite busy around Market Street, Virginia Street onto Market Street, and then southbound looking pretty slow. North Esplanade West closed towards Market Street. The bottom of Market Street from Torrey up to Poynter Nook Road citybound is still closed, so having a knock-on effect there. South College Street as a result looking really busy, 5 minutes or so queuing there down towards the Arches. West Hill looking much better, Garthy looking alright as well. North East Side Road at Milltimber, a little bit of traffic there through those temporary lights. If you spot anything else, let us know. Aberdeen 460 106.

0: Pete's here until 10 o'clock. Good morning. So we've had a bit of duvet chat this morning.
1: Duvet drama. Yay. Claire's duvet drama.
0: Didn't realise that this was going to go down here. You know, I wanted to talk about the purchases you regret, but instead everyone's giving me duvet advice.
1: Yeah.
0: I'm here for it though. Jane sent me a really lovely message saying, morning guys, I have John Lewis duvets that pop together at the edges. One is the 4.5 and the other is a 9. So 4.5 for summer, 9 for autumn, then pop them both together for winter and you get a 13.5. Really recommend doing that. She says, PS, both duvets, one at a time, go in the washing machine when changing them over and then into the tumble dryer. So you're able to do that. So I thought, you know what? This is great advice. I'll give Jane a call because I do have a genuine question to ask Jane. Do you not feel it when there's like two duvets together?
2: No, you don't. In fact, mine is king size.
0: Okay.
2: It's great. It's just heavier when you're trying to put the duvet cover on when you've washed it. They're not feather filled. I've had them for years. My whole family has them. My boys had them on their beds and they're absolutely brilliant because you can just take whichever one off that you don't need for that part of the year.
1: That's a good solution. So it's a 4.5 for summer and it has a 9 for autumn. Put them both together, a 13.5 for the winter. This has been an education.
0: Yeah, I never knew that there was so much research needed to be done in duvets, Jane.
2: We used to have duck down ones and they were 13.5, but they were just too warm in the summertime.
1: Oh, they would be.
2: Once we discovered that my son's allergic to the feathers.
0: Oh, no. Oh,
1: I would be. Yeah, I'd feel that as well.
0: Oh, wow.
2: So we got these ones and they're absolutely ace. I can thoroughly recommend them.
0: Right, okay.
2: And if it is even colder in the winter, I just put a blanket on top as well.
0: There we go.
1: Oh, that sounds so cosy. Your bed sounds really cosy, Jane.
0: Pete, don't talk about Jane's bed. Come on now.
1: Thanks, Jane.
0: Thank you, Jane.
2: Okay, that's
0: Thank
2: a pleasure.
1: Bye.
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20: Reinstating a rail link from Aberdeen to Fraserburgh has been backed by all political parties ahead of the Holyrood election. Reconnecting communities, including Ellen, Cruden Bay, Peterhead and the Brock, was amongst the top ambitions for campaigners. The plan was labelled just a dream at the last election, but campaigners claim it's now closer than ever to becoming reality. It comes after six local candidates came together to discuss the region's requirements to thrive as part of the P&J's podcast, The Stooshy. The situation in the Strait of Hormuz is still unclear. Iran's disputing US claims. Two American-flagged vessels safely crossed the key trade route yesterday. Donald Trump's attempting to use his navy to free up the blockaded shipping channel. That's prompted the Iranian leadership to issue this warning through state TV.
21: Maritime movements that do not conform to the declared principles of the Iranian Revolutionary Guard Navy will face serious risks, and violating vessels will be stopped with force.
20: Two boys have been reported to the Procurator Fiscal and Children's Reporter after being charged in connection with last week's fire near Rosarty. At its height, four crews were called to an area of gorse near Cairnhill Road last Wednesday evening and spent several hours bringing it under control. Police are investigating after a senior North East Reform UK member reported a social media threat suggesting supporters of the party should be shot. The Facebook image, which has since been deleted, shows a fired shotgun and claims this is the cure for supporters of Nigel Farage's party. It was posted on a Reform UK page. A party insider in the Banffshire region said they flagged it to police yesterday. An Inverurie daycare was forced to evacuate children from an unsafe building during a watchdog inspection. Inspectors found conditions at Busy Bees posed a significant threat to children's health after finding extensive rot, structural defects, mould and unsafe equipment. Dolly Parton's cancelled her Las Vegas residency for health reasons. The 80-year-old singer's posted how her immune and digestive systems are out of whack.
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20: Aberdeen International Airport's the most punctual in Scotland for flights leaving on time. In figures released from last year, it ranks third best in the UK with an average delay per departing flight of 10 minutes and 54 seconds, only behind Southend and Liverpool John Lennon. Edinburgh was 9th of 23 on the list and Glasgow joined 18th.
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20: Cloudy with some showery rain, getting brighter as the day goes on, with some sunny spells this afternoon and highs of 10 degrees. I'm Alison Chalmers. You're up to date on Original 106.

0: It's Robbie Williams. Let me entertain you. Good morning. Claire with you here until 10. Pete's here for another wee while as well.
1: Yeah, I'm hanging around for a bit.
0: Yeah, I made an error this morning.
1: What?
0: I've just looked at my phone and my friend was going to let my dog out, but she's not been to my house in a while, right?
1: Okay.
0: Basically, she couldn't remember exactly where I stayed, but she didn't tell me this last night. So this morning, she's been messaging me in a panic. She has a key to get in and everything, but she couldn't remember which. Because normally you would just look and say, oh, there's Claire's car. So it's that house there, obviously.
1: Oh no.
0: But my car's here.
1: Has she gone into your neighbour's house?
0: Well, that's what I wanted to know. No, apparently she has made it safely. Oh. She went in, she fed my dog, she let him out for me. That's all great. But see the amount of panic messages. Claire, can you just remind me which number you are? Claire. Claire. And I've been ignoring my phone all morning because we're busy doing a radio show, of course. So I was just like, and I just picked it up and I messaged her there. I was like, I'm so sorry. She's like, it's fine. It's all dealt with. So I can't wait to go back tonight and find out if she did randomly turn into my neighbour's drive or something
1: like that. Try the key in the door, even worse.
0: Oh, do you know what? Everyone on my street has CCTV. This will be funny. I need to get some. Right, Lynette, please tell me, did you go to the right door? First of all, that is what I need to know. She's never going to admit it either way, though.
1: CCTV will tell the truth, though.
0: It never lies. Yeah, that's true. Actually, I can go and look at mine just now and see if she made it there. Right, Coldplay on the way in just a sec. Fleetwood Mac right now, though. This is Go Your Own Way. It's original 106.

0: It's Coldplay and Higher Powers, Original 106. Claire here, good morning until 10 o'clock. Martin's on the go from 10. We'll have some early clues for the top 10 at 10. We'll get to that very soon, in around about 20 minutes or so. Craig's back from his long weekend. Was he out celebrating Abercella? I would think so. So he's here from 2 o'clock. He's got the Music Mash, £250 up for grabs. At 10 past 5, all you need to do is identify four artists. Do that in 20 seconds. The money comes your way. And then Lachlan's here from 6 this evening. We've got a full lineup today. I know, I'm as shocked as you are. If you missed it about 10 minutes ago, I was talking about the fact that my friend, who's not been at my house for a while, but she's got a key to it just for emergencies, was going to let my dog out this morning. And I had a million messages from her. Okay, that's an exaggeration. I had about 10 though, saying, which house is yours again? Which house is yours again? Which house is yours again? I've just watched back my CCTV. So you see her car driving past twice, and then you see her partly going into my driveway, absolutely crapping it and reversing out again. And then you can see her just sat texting, looking at her phone. She did brave it and she did go and let the dog out. So thank you, Lynette. I appreciate you for doing that, and well done on finding the right house. I am slightly disappointed that she didn't go and try and put the key in the neighbour's door or something like that. They would have just seen it as a bit of a laugh anyway. But yes, thank you. Appreciate you.
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2: When your legs don't work like they used to before, and I can't sweep you off of your feet,

Olivia Rodrigo, the new one from her, is called Drop Dead. It's original 106. Claire here. I've just seen this. There's a fish and chip shop in Fife that's selling seagull poo flavoured ice cream, right? And I think that's something we should introduce to the Northeast. The thing is, from the reviews that I've seen of it, it doesn't tell you the actual flavours they would be. But I think it's probably going to be like Greg's sausage rolls and chips or something like that. I'm trying to think of all of the things that seagulls would steal. Actually, it could just be a mishmash of any kind of sandwich. We should definitely look at getting this into the Northeast, though. Seagull poo flavoured ice cream, who knew?

0: On Original Morning, Claire here. Got some early clues for you for the top 10 at 10. We'll get to that very soon. Chapel Roan on the way and Girls Aloud next.
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mind. That's where it all started for her. Good luck, babe, on Original 106. Right, early clues for the top 10 at 10. Let's see what we've got here. Part 1, new shows on the telly. Blankety Blank, Wurzel Gummidge and Question Time. And part 2, in January, Apple's Macintosh computer went on sale for the first time in this year. Right, get your thinking caps on. And remember, Googling is cheating. Before 10 o'clock, anyway. When you-

0: Love that. Scissor Sisters, Original 106. I'm Claire, that's it from me. I'll be back tomorrow morning with Pete. Stick around. Martin is on the way with the top 10 at 10 after the news next.
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14: A man's been charged after a woman was allegedly hit by a dirt bike in Aberdeen. The pedestrian was taken to hospital following an incident in Garthie Drive on Saturday afternoon, after which the bike left the scene. A 43-year-old man's due to appear at Aberdeen Sheriff Court in connection on Wednesday. There's uncertainty about just how much transit is getting through the Strait of Hormuz. Donald Trump says two American-flagged vessels crossed the key shipping route yesterday because the US Navy's on hand to help. Iran, which has effectively cut off the channel, disputes that. Rahman Kapoor, the captain of a crude oil tanker, has been stranded in the waterway since the start of the conflict.
15: Ever since there was a ceasefire, situation was pretty normal. But past few days, several attacks. It is quite disturbing and my crew morale is going down. So it is really very upset to know, again, they are attacking merchant ships.
14: An investigation's been launched after a Northeast Reform UK member flagged a Facebook post suggesting party supporters should be shot. The insider from the Banffshire region reported the image of the fired shotgun to police yesterday. It had been posted on a Reform UK page, which has more than 8,000 members. There's fresh hope for campaigners calling for a rail link between Aberdeen and Fraserburgh to be reinstated. Candidates from the six major political parties backed the plans in the latest Stooshy podcast. And Heidi Klum dressed as a statue was among the highlights from fashion's biggest night of the year. Beyoncé also turned heads at the Met Gala, attending with teenage daughter Blue Ivy.
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14: Cloudy with sunny spells breaking through this afternoon, brighter through the evening with highs of 10 degrees. I'm Alison Chalmers, you're up to date on Original 106.
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0: Good morning. This is Original 106. Thank you very much, Claire and Pete. Off they go. And now the Original 106 Top 10 at 10 for Tuesday is two songs old. Actually, to be honest, it's a lot older than that today. Part one, we are going right back through time to when Blondie had a hit with Heart of Glass and Earth, Wind and Fire had a hit with Boogie Wonderland. But I wonder if you can identify the mystery year.
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0: Right, clues. Let's see if these help you identify the mystery year. On the 8th of March, electrical manufacturer Philips unveiled the Optical Digital Audio Disc. God, that sounds fancy, doesn't it? Better known to you and me as the Compact Disc. It was unveiled in this year, the first commercial releases. You know, the first CDs that you could buy. You had to wait another 4 years for those. And at Eurovision, Milk and Honey won the Eurovision Song Contest for Israel with the song Hallelujah. This was Israel's second consecutive win. The UK's entry was Marianne, performed by Black Lace, which finished seventh in a field of 19. Don't know how many points they got, but it certainly wasn't a no-pointer. So, year. Come on, which year do you think it might have been? I'd love to hear your guesses and your recollections, if you have any, if you're old enough for that. 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

0: It was a great year for music. It wasn't yesterday, mind you. We are travelling back a fair bit this morning, but yeah, the tunes are good, aren't they? Sister Sledge and We Are Family on our top 10 at 10. Famous Aberdeen independent record shop, One Up, on Belmont Street. 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One Up Records made their final sale on the 31st of January 2013. Much missed. So One Up Records in Aberdeen was new, but in which year?
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0: That's definitely one of those songs that you think has been around forever. It was never new. It's just always been there. Well, I'm afraid not. It had to be new at one point or another. And I Will Survive by Gloria Gaynor was a new release in the early part of 1979 for part one of our top 10.
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0: Right, we'll see if we can jam in as many songs as possible. Quick clues here. Chicken McNuggets were introduced to the McDonald's menu in the UK for the first time in a year. No McDonald's restaurants available in Scotland at this point, though. And Liverpool staged their garden festival built on 125 acres of derelict Merseyside land. But which year?
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0: That's Rockwell, Somebody's Watching Me, featuring the vocals, uncredited, of Michael Jackson, who himself is having probably the biggest year of his hugely successful career. Which year? Well, have a think about it. Plenty more tunes to come, and I've got a music clue coming up to help you along as well.
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0: What were you up to in this year?

0: I don't think I'm giving away too much when I reveal that this is an 80s year we've got on part two of the Top 10 at 10. Laura Branigan's Self Control, pretty much a landmark year. So many big things happen in music, including a new album from George Michael and Andrew Ridgeley.
1: Wake me up. It's Wham! 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I don't need your freedom. Right now, make it big. All I want right now is Wham! Their new album. It's out now.
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0: Tuesday morning's top 10 at 10 on Original 106. Done and dusted. All wrapped up nicely there with you two. Pride in the name of love. So, thank you for the lovely compliments about the music today. It's like the reviews are in and you approve of everything that we've done so far this morning. 1979 on part one. Graham Sutherland found that slightly tricky, although he did identify it correctly. But he found 1984 on part two much easier. Yeah, 1984 for part two. Two more classic years again tomorrow morning on our daily top 10 at 10 from Original 106.
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9: A man's been charged after a woman was allegedly hit by a dirt bike in Aberdeen. The pedestrian was taken to hospital following an incident in Garthie Drive on Saturday afternoon, after which the bike left the scene. A 43-year-old man's due to appear at Aberdeen Sheriff Court in connection on Wednesday. There's uncertainty about just how much transit is getting through the Strait of Hormuz. Donald Trump says two American-flagged vessels crossed the key shipping route yesterday because the US Navy's on hand to help. Iran, which has effectively cut off the channel, disputes that. Rahman Kapoor, the captain of a crude oil tanker, has been stranded in the waterway since the start of the conflict.
10: Ever since there was a ceasefire, situation was pretty normal. But past few days, several attacks. It is quite disturbing and my crew morale is going down. So it is really very upset to know, again, they are attacking merchant ships.
9: An investigation has been launched after a Northeast Reform UK member flagged a Facebook post suggesting party supporters should be shot. The insider from the Banffshire region reported the image of the fired shotgun to police yesterday. It had been posted on a Reform UK page, which has more than 8,000 members. There's fresh hope for campaigners calling for a rail link between Aberdeen and Fraserburgh to be reinstated. Candidates from the six major political parties backed the plans in the latest Stooshy podcast. And Heidi Klum dressed as a statue was among the highlights from fashion's biggest night of the year. Beyoncé also turned heads at the Met Gala, attending with teenage daughter Blue Ivy.
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9: Cloudy with sunny spells breaking through this afternoon. Brighter through the evening with highs of 10 degrees. I'm Alison Chalmers. You're up to date on Original 106.

Across Aberdeen and the northeast of Scotland, this is Original 106. And there's Mental as Anything, Live It Up, just before that, Bobby Brown. And two can play at that game. Hope you're having a good Tuesday. Thank you for having us on. It's Original 106. 5th of May today, it's National Hug a Shed Day. Yes, you did hear me right. Hug a shed. Get caught hugging your shed. You've got some explaining to do, I guess, haven't you? Take a Selfie Day, International Midwives Day today, National Museum Lovers Day, and Nail Day. That's the nails on your fingers, not the ones that you keep in your shed. You know, the shed that you hug? Yeah. Exams today, drama, admin and IT, and Gaelic. And on the 5th of May, it's the birthday of Michael Palin, former Monty Python star, globetrotter as well, actor. He does it all, and he's 83 years old today. Actor Richard E. Grant is 69. Craig David is 45. And 15-time Grammy winner Adele, 38 today. Something's-

0: tonight. Elton John and Something About the Way You Look Tonight. So in Sheffield at the Crucible Theatre, they will be dismantling that very impressive snooker table. Apparently snooker tables are heated for events like that. Heated snooker tables. Who'd have thought? But anyway, Wu Yiz from China was the victor in a very entertaining final over 2 days and four stages. And he emerged the victor, even though it went right down to the last frame. Brilliant match. And what's next, sport-wise? It won't be that long before it's the World Cup.
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0: Harry Styles, American Girls on Original 106. I'm about to segue seamlessly from American Girls to Mean Girls. Watch me. Just watch me do this. Yesterday we had a theatre ticket winner in the form of Gillian from Bankery, who came on and won tickets for 2:22, A Ghost Story. That's on this week at HMT. I'm looking forward to seeing that. I'm heading off to catch that tonight. Next week at His Majesty's Theatre, it's Mean Girls, starring Faye Tozer from Steps. Mean Girls was the winner of Best New Musical at the What's On Stage Awards. Comes to us direct from the West End. It's a hilarious smash hit musical comedy from an award-winning creative team, including writer Tina Fey. She's the one behind this. It's made into a movie as well, of course. So listen, if you fancy winning tickets for one of the performances next week of Mean Girls at His Majesty's Theatre, you're in the right place. You're with Aberdeen's music station, Original 106, always your favourite music, and chances to win free stuff.
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0: Living in a Box on Original 106. You might be better off doing that today, as otherwise you might get rained on. Light rain, moderate breezes, the rain continuing through the afternoon till about tea time in Aberdeen. Till about 2, 3 o'clock in Inverurie, the rain should dry up around 12 or 1 in Peterhead today. It's feeling chilly. In fact, it's feeling blooming Baltic when I was walking into work this morning. Highs today only hovering around 8 Celsius.
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Taylor Swift on Original 106. That's Fortnite. We wish all the very best to Dolly Parton, who has now cancelled her Las Vegas residency. This is after postponing gigs over health concerns in September. She says her immune and digestive systems are, quote, out of whack, telling fans she's responding well to medication, but admits she can't go on stage right now because it's left her feeling swimmy-headed. That is never a good feeling. An upcoming TV series will reveal secret voice recordings made by Princess Diana in 1991, revealing a never-before-heard insight into her life and experience in the royal family, including talk about Charles, their marriage breakdown, and another quote here, his love for a woman called Camilla. Diana, The Unheard Truth is scheduled to land on screens in August of this year. Landing on screens this past weekend, another edition of ITV's Who Wants to Be a Millionaire. And just a week after the jackpot was won, the second largest sum of money to be lost in the show's history was when Jen Essery Lilikakis failed to correctly answer the £500,000 question, dropping back to 64 grand. Well, I mean, 64 grand is still a lot of money, but it was a huge drop when she could have walked away with a quarter of a million quid. Last year, Nicholas Bennett made a go at answering the £1 million question. He did it incorrectly, and he dropped 375 grand. That's gotta hurt. That's gotta hurt a lot, hasn't it? Listen, talking about winning money, 375 grand to be won on the Music Mash. Sorry, 250 quid to be won on the Music Mash with Craig returning this afternoon, 10 past 5. Let

0: just thinking, that's the second song I've played on my shift today that features Michael Jackson, but he's not credited on it. Rockwell, Somebody's Watching Me on the top 10 earlier on. And featuring a sample of a track from Thriller, that is SWV, and right here on Original 106. News and weather updated for you at 12. That's on the way.
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12: The North East two council chief executives are among the best paid in Scotland as they've received a combined £42,000 bumper wage boost. The pay increase, set out by the Convention of Scottish Local Authorities, will give Aberdeen City Council Chief Executive Angela Scott an extra £18,977. And her Aberdeenshire counterpart, Jim Savage, will be given a further £23,475 each year. It follows senior management trade union Alice's deal with the local authority umbrella group, leading to Scotland's richest 10 council bosses earning almost £2 million annually. A 43-year-old man is due to appear in court this week, having been charged after a woman was allegedly struck by a dirt bike in Aberdeen. The 29-year-old pedestrian needed hospital treatment after being hit on Garthy Drive on Saturday. Police later confirmed the motorcyclist involved left the scene. There have been further reported clashes between the US and Iran in the Strait of Hormuz. The claims and counterclaims have triggered further uncertainty over whether the ceasefire remains in place. Disruption to energy exports through the shipping channel has raised fears over the supply of jet fuel this summer. Ministers are rolling out contingency plans, and travel expert Simon Calder says we shouldn't panic.
13: Demand is going to be strongest in the UK in July and August. The picture is that there is nothing on the horizon at the moment that spells potential problems, and that's why I'm relaxed and looking forward to my holiday.
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12: Cloudy with sunny spells breaking through this afternoon, brighter through the evening with highs of 10 degrees. I'm Alison Chalmers. You're up to date on Original 106.

0: Hi, good afternoon. 11 minutes past 12. You're with Original 106, Oasis Half the World Away, and Sam Fender, People Watching. 500 big ones could be yours. That's the prize money, £500 on Keep the Heat. We play the game each day with Claire and Pete at breakfast time, 10 past 8. And your challenge is to deliver 6 correct responses, all of which begin with the given letter of the alphabet. It was Nicola in Meldrum who played the game at A now. She had the letter A for Alpha, requiring 6 rights. How did it go?
1: Keep calm.
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a fine song from Dundee's very own Danny Wilson. That's Mary's Prayer on Original 106. I need to get my Come Fly With Me music sorted out for this. You might have heard this on the news earlier on. Aberdeen International has been named the most punctual airport in Scotland, with the shortest average flight delays. Well done, Aberdeen Airport. According to analysis by the Civil Aviation Authority, data by the Press Association as well, Aberdeen's average delays in 2025 were 10 minutes and 54 seconds. You're thinking, hang on a minute, it's not good enough. How dare they delay me by nearly 11 minutes? That's not bad at all. Manchester Airport was the worst, with an average delay across last year of 19 minutes and 30 seconds. Manchester Airport was ranked the worst, sparking a warning that passengers cannot book flights from there with any real confidence. That's a bit much, isn't it? I mean, your flight's going to go. And I guess it just means another pint in the bar, maybe. I don't think it's not a tragedy, is it? Flight gets delayed. I always think it's amazing when your flight goes off on time. Anyway, there you are. It's Original 106, Bastille and Pompeii now.

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Whitney Houston, Love Will Save the Day on Original 106. Beginning tonight, running until Saturday at HMT in Aberdeen. It is 2:22, A Ghost Story. Really recommend that. I've seen it before. Cannot wait to see it again tonight. At the Music Hall tonight, the Charlatans are back in town performing live at the Music Hall. And here's one that I drew your attention to last week. It's on from tomorrow, running until Saturday at the Tivoli Theatre in Aberdeen. It is All Shook Up, the school edition by Aberdeen Youth Music Theatre. Definitely recommend that. Go along and show them your support. That's on at the Tivoli Theatre from tomorrow until Saturday in Aberdeen. Right, Benson Boone now. Mystical, magical.

0: James, and sit down on Original 106 with me, Martin Ingram. Hello, good afternoon. I'm on till 2. From 2, the returning Craig. He's had a long weekend. He had the long May Day weekend off. Jammy swine. How did he get that? But he'll be here playing your favourite tunes, keeping you up to speed with all the traffic and travel that you need on the afternoon commute, and giving you the chance to win £250 this afternoon and free movie tickets. More on that a bit later. But stay there. Music on the way in the form of the Tuesday collection of number ones at 1 coming up.
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7: The Northeast two council chief executives are among the best paid in Scotland as they've received a combined £42,000 bumper wage boost. The pay increase, set out by the Convention of Scottish Local Authorities, will give Aberdeen City Council Chief Executive Angela Scott an extra £18,977. And her Aberdeenshire counterpart, Jim Savage, will be given a further £23,475 each year. It follows senior management trade union Alice's deal with the local authority umbrella group, leading to Scotland's richest 10 council bosses earning almost £2 million annually. A 43-year-old man's due to appear in court this week, having been charged after a woman was allegedly struck by a dirt bike in Aberdeen. The 29-year-old pedestrian needed hospital treatment after being hit on Garthie Drive on Saturday. Police later confirmed the motorcyclist involved left the scene. There have been further reported clashes between the US and Iran in the Strait of Hormuz. The claims and counterclaims have triggered further uncertainty over whether the ceasefire remains in place. Disruption to energy exports through the shipping channel has raised fears over the supply of jet fuel this summer. Ministers are rolling out contingency plans, and travel expert Simon Calder says we shouldn't panic.
8: Demand is going to be strongest in the UK in July and August. The picture is that there is nothing on the horizon at the moment that spells potential problems, and that's why I'm relaxed and looking forward to my holiday.
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7: Cloudy with sunny spells breaking through this afternoon, brighter through the evening with highs of 10 degrees. I'm Alison Chalmers, you're up to date on Original 106.
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broadly speaking, a bit of an 80s bias on the number ones at one today. And we open up the feature with, I think, the best-selling single of 1980, as I recall. The Police and Don't Stand So Close to Me, that wasn't the only year-long bestseller. Culture Club there, best-selling song of 1983. And just in the middle, popping out of the 80s for a minute, it was Mika, Grace Kelly. But we're going to dive back into the 80s, the same year that Culture Club had their hit with Karma Chameleon. This was a number one for David Bowie, the title track from his album of that year, 83. This is Let's Dance Now.

0: just gone to 1:15. It's Original 106. And our daily number ones at one collection, the Police Mika Culture Club. And there's David Bowie, Let's Dance. We'll do another number ones collection at lunchtime tomorrow.
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0: American singer-songwriter Somber, real name Michael Booze. Yeah, his name's Booze. That is Homewrecker. This morning at breakfast time with our Claire and Pete, amongst everything else they were getting up to, they were talking about buyer's remorse, things that you've bought and maybe instantly regret. William came on. He was taking up a new hobby. Tell us about it, William.
1: The first year of COVID, and I thought, I'll learn how to play the guitar. So I went on eBay and bid on a guitar that I like. But I kept on looking and thought, oh, I like that guitar as well. Then I saw a Sav guitar, which you can plug into an amp.
2: Semi-acoustic, like, okay, that. Nice. So you've seen three different guitars you've seen. Have you put bids on all of them?
1: All of them.
3: Did you get all three, Willie?
1: I won all three. Couldn't believe it.
2: How is your guitaring coming along?
1: Well, I bought books for teaching me guitar, yep, all the chords and everything.
3: Yeah.
1: But I spent about 50 quid in books. Spent over £300 on the guitars.
3: Holy moly.
1: And wow. I still can't play guitar.
2: Oh, no, Willie!
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1: They're up the loft.
2: They're in the loft!
0: Oh, no! Don't put guitars in the loft. You will ruin them forever. Oh, get them out of the loft quick.

0: love that song. And I'll be spending the rest of the afternoon going... 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

0: Live from Aberdeen, it's Original 106, Backstreet Boys and everybody. So Claire and Pete are back tomorrow morning. Let's hope that Claire has her duvets all sorted out for tomorrow. I mean, honestly, come on. Another round of Keep the Heed, your chance to win yourself £500 every morning with Claire and Pete. This morning it was Nicola who took part to try and win the cash.
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14: The City and Shire Council Chief Executives are among the highest paid in Scotland as they receive a combined £42,000 wage rise. It comes after senior management trade union Alice cut a deal with the local authority Umbrella Group. Aberdeen's top boss Angela Scott will now earn £202,081 each year. Aberdeenshire Chief Jim Savage will receive a wage hike to £206,579. Aberdeen teachers are demanding money be made available for extra staff and resources to tackle violent and aggressive behaviour after being told there's no budget. The council is being warned teachers could take action if things don't improve. One constable from the city's EIS branch is calling for action.
15: Teachers and our support staff have heard of action plans before. It didn't produce any visible change. It's very clear to us that what is needed is a resource to go along with that action plan.
14: Almost 3 in 5 Scots back police officers being given tasers, according to a recent poll. The Scottish Police Federation is calling for a wider rollout in its manifesto ahead of the Holyrood election. It says officers carrying tasers would deter violent offenders and hopefully reduce the number of assaults on cops. Here's its General Secretary, David Kennedy.
16: It's far safer for an individual to be tasered than it is for them to be struck by a baton. The injuries can be horrific, so taser makes it safer for everybody. It also gives police officers the distance that's required to keep themselves safe.
14: And a fundraiser has been launched to help a Tory woman who lost everything and her pet cat in a fire get back on her feet. Gillian Motion's house on South Grampian Circle was destroyed in the blaze on Sunday.
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14: Cloudy across the northeast this afternoon with some sunny intervals, staying dry, and there'll be highs of 9 degrees. I'm Emma Duncan, you're up to date on Original 106.

0: Eurythmics, There Must Be an Angel playing with my heart. Taylor Swift's new tune, Elizabeth Taylor, before that. Let's do the question thing. We can get you to Cine World for free with a pair of tickets if you're right and out of the hat. Around 40% of people say that they don't own one of these. But what is it? Now, it's not a trick question. I'm not meaning these people have two of these. Around 40% of people say that they don't own one of these. What are we on about? Give us a shout if you think you know. 01224 460 106 is my number. Use that number to get them WhatsApp. If you want to text me, that's fine. 81400. 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What is it?
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We get a titanium Don Henley Boys of Summer 328. Question thing today, around 40% of people say that they don't own one of these, but what is it? Let's give you some of the wrong answers. Susan, Laura, Duncan, all thinking it could be a landline or house telephone. Andy says, TV license. He says, the TV license has got to go. We don't need 20 repeated cookery shows. Damn right. It's not a bar of soap. Thank you, Marianne. Brian thinks it might be a house. Good answer, but not right. Claire and Alistair both thinks it could be a car. Sharon thinks it could be a passport. And Kath thinking the TV license. All right, okay. I'm not getting involved in the TV license debate then. A couple of people so far were the right answer, but that's kind of it. So we can do with more than that. How about we think about this? I would say that it's probably more like the younger generation likely to say this. Around 40% of people say that they don't own one of these, but what is it?

0: a good new tune with Madonna, Sabrina Carpenter, Please, Please, Please. It's Original 106 for Tuesday. Around 40% of people say that they don't own one of these, but what is it? Sharon thinks it might be an air fryer or a credit card. Mark thinks it's a bank account, and Barry thinks it's a push bike. You're all wrong. We'll get ourselves a winner and give you that right answer in about 5 minutes.
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0: 340 North Esmeralda West and Market Street both closed northbound between Palmerston Place and Palmerston Road. So traffic will be busier than normal in the surrounding area. But right now, traffic is coping fine. Fair bit of traffic already towards Berrydin Road moving northbound, and on Westbourne Road heading towards the lights at Hutchins Street. So about

Oh man, there's a tune right there. Shh, don't tell anyone. Kylie Minogue, Better the Devil You Know. Chris Abrams before that, That's So True. Right, 40% of people say that they don't own one of these. It's an excuse, I tell you. The answer we're looking for today is an iron. You're going to need an iron at some point, aren't you? So, yeah, they're not expensive. Anyway, who's got it right? Julian got it right. Angela's got it right. And a winner today is Abby. Well done, Abby. You're off to the movies for free. We'll do another one tomorrow, just after 3 o'clock here at Original 106.

0: New from Take That, You're a Superstar. It's original 106 for Tuesday. Remember, 10 past 5 this afternoon, the Music Mash. Give me a winner, please. Music to come from Biffy Clyro and Simple Minds. And if you're really, really pining after an ex, I might have the solution for you.
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11: Aberdeen's council buses are being told without extra funding their action plan to tackle school violence is nothing more than a wish list. That's according to Teaching Union EIS. They're involved in talks with the local authority after details emerged of daily violence, aggression and misogyny in Granite City schools emerged in February. One constable is the joint secretary for their branch in the city.
12: Spreading them thinly across the service isn't going to work. We need to find resources in terms of ring fence finance to put in place so that we can mitigate the violent and abusive behaviour. It's a safe place for both staff to attend and pupils to learn.
11: The Scottish Police Federation is calling for all officers to be equipped and trained with tasers. A recent poll has found almost 3 in 5 Scots agree. The body, which represents rank and file officers, insists the public and officers would be safer if they carried equipment. General Secretary David Kennedy says tasers are actually safer than police batons.
13: If people see the red dot on them, which appears on you before you're going to be tasered, and you're also warned about it, then that can de-escalate, because the realisation to somebody to say, this police officer's going to taser me, and nobody wants to be tasered, that could be a deterrent in itself, knowing that if something was to happen, that may be enough for somebody to stop what they're doing.
11: And a fundraiser's been launched to support a Tory woman who's lost everything, including her cat, in a devastating fire. Gillian Motion's South Grampian Circle home was destroyed in the blaze early on Sunday afternoon. Now, friend Jade Monroe wants to help replace basic necessities as she rebuilds her life.
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11: Sunshine across the northeast this evening, but there'll also be overcast spells in the west, cold overnight with lows of 2 degrees. I'm Emma Duncan, you're up to date on Original 106.

Simple Minds, alive and kicking, and Biffy Clyro, Bubbles, it's original 106 for a Tuesday. Now, everywhere we look, we can see the greasy fingers of AI, mostly on Facebook, where AI slop is absolutely everywhere. And it's like, everyone, just stop it. Just stop it now. It doesn't look good. Well, it gets worse because there's a new trend among young people in China where individuals are using dedicated AI models to create digital versions of their exes. X.Skill is a module that allows people to upload source materials from their past relationships, so chat logs, photos, social media posts, which then distills their ex into an AI. I mean, they're your ex for a reason. But one user said that they were able to tell their digital ex all the things they couldn't in person, while others said that the digital copies had helped them realise that their exes were not all that. That's putting it politely, isn't it? Imagine all those wonderful conversations you could have with your ex-AI bot. Be brilliant. You could dredge up all the conversations you used to have with them when you used to see them and rekindle all those festering arguments. Beautiful. I'm just thinking, if I had this ex-bot, it would have to be really jealous and paranoid thinking I was talking to another ex-bot. God, where does this end? I like being you.

0: Live from Aberdeen, it's Original 106, the beautiful South and Rotterdam. I see a lot of the news dominated by the fact that it was the Met Gala over the weekend, where, well, celebs wear mad outfits. I mean, the women kind of get away with it, but the men? Not so much. Imagine if I turned up at Archie's wearing some of this. I'd get booted out of a window.
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0: 4:21, we've still got the closure of North Esplanade West northbound and part of Market Street thanks to Scottish Water repairs. So more traffic than normal around College Street, South College Street and Guild Street where the bus gates are suspended. They've been moving eastbound, but traffic not too bad so far. I'm just checking out Alton's at the moment. There are roadworks there in Hareness Road and that's causing a fair bit of a delay right along Hareness Road. So it's about a 10 minute hold up there right now. Usual slow traffic to the top end of Bury Den Road. King Street, though, that's moving fine onto Elland Road. No major problems. A little bit of slow traffic through the roadworks at Bodham and near the Invernetty roundabout. Haddigan's checking out fine. Just a few minutes moving at a dice and fairly busy through the centre of Inverurie along with the bypass. So that's taking about 10 minutes to move up the high street there. Looking good on the A944. Just a couple of minutes on the West Hill side. And you do have that westbound closure of Craigton Road. So more traffic than normal for North Deeside Road. So fairly heavy going through Cults right now. Over at the Bridge of Dee, it's moving well and no drama if you're heading further south on both the A90 and the A92.

0: Spandau Ballet called at Original 106, so don't go shooting the messenger here, right? Late sunshine this evening, but quickly turning rather chilly as the Met Office. Rather chilly. The rest of the night will be dry and clear, leading to a frost for many. It's May, isn't it? Yeah. A low tonight of -3. Ah, oh, get a bin. It's Original 106. It's 4:30.
1: Council buses in Aberdeen are being told without extra funding their plan to tackle school violence is nothing more than a wish list. City teachers are demanding money is made available for extra staff and resources. Almost 3 in 5 Scots back police officers getting tasers, according to a recent poll. The Scottish Police Federation is calling for all officers to be equipped and trained on them ahead of Thursday's election. And businesses in Stonehaven, concerned about an orange order march through the town next month, feel they've been scared into silence.
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1: Aberdeen legend Willie Miller says Stephen Robinson's rights to warn his players no one's guaranteed a place in the squad next season. He believes it also indicates a busy summer transfer window ahead and is calling on Chairman Dave Cormack and the board to back the boss so he can make the changes he wants. Meanwhile, Scotland manager Steve Clarke says there's still a chance for players to force their way into his plans for the World Cup as he looks to strike the perfect balance. The tournament opener against Haiti is less than 6 weeks away. Clarke tells Sky Sports News his squad isn't yet finalised.
4: If I'm being honest, I've probably still got two positions where I haven't quite decided what to do or who to pick. And there's also the, do you take, how many defenders do you take, how many midfield players do you take, and how many forwards do you take.
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0: Live from Aberdeen, it's original 106 TLC. And Pretty, I seen the PNJ the other day. Pictures of, is it Chilo's? Is that how you pronounce it? New burger joint, top end of Union Street, in the unit that used to be Jimmy Chung's, Long Island Iced Tea, Barney Rubble's, Cupid's, and the rest. Yeah, that sounds good. Up for that. Although when I did work at Long Island Iced Tea, there's definitely ghosts upstairs. Definitely ghosts in there. So don't go wandering around when you're having a burger.
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3: 4:43, we've still got the closures of North Esplanade West and Market Street to northbound traffic, but traffic is actually coping well in the area. Fairly busy though through Rosemount, also towards Skene Square and Woolman Hill, and really slow this evening if you're heading from Westbourne Drive towards Hilton Street. That's showing about a 10-minute hold-up there. Starting to stack up as well towards the Murdo's roundabout and about a 5-minute hold-up towards the Haddigan. King Street, that's moving well into Elland Road. No drama if you're heading further north. The A96 is moving well, although I am seeing queues towards Blackburn City bound there at the first roundabout. If there's a problem there, then do let me know. A944, pretty much moving okay, although you will find slow traffic if you're trying to head out of town, but a 10-minute hold-up through Hazelhead right now. And you've still got the closure at the west end of Craigton Road, so that's putting more traffic onto North Deeside Road. Right now, there's a 10-minute hold-up heading through Cults. To the south side of town, Wellington Road is moving well. Over at the Bridge of Dee, no more than a 5-minute delay and looking fine on both the A90 and the A92 right now. Anything to add to that, give us a shout on 01224 460 106.

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1: Madonna, Vogue at Original 106. Thanks to Craig for the update, saying the A96 problems at the Canella roundabout. It looks like an accident. He's stuck in the queue right now, but he says he can see ambulances and police ahead of him. So just take care if you're heading between Kintore and Blackburn this afternoon.
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1: Okay, so I've had a couple of days off and... What? There's no winners?
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1: Come on, you can do better than that. I don't know. That must be about 3 weeks since we last had a winner then on the Music Mash. If you're up for it, four clips of four songs to be identified in 20 seconds. 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If you're up for it, get yourself registered for that chance to win £250. 01224 460106 is my number. 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
2: Aberdeen Council bosses are being told without extra funding their action plan to tackle school violence is nothing more than a wish list. That's according to Teaching Union EIS. They're involved in talks with the local authority after details emerged of daily violence, aggression and misogyny in Granite City schools emerged in February. Vaughan Constable is the joint secretary for their branch in the city.
14: Spreading them thinly across the service isn't going to work. We need to find resources in terms of ring fence finance to put in place so that we can mitigate the violent and abusive behaviour. It's a safe place for staff to attend and pupils to learn.
2: The Scottish Police Federation is calling for all officers to be equipped and trained with tasers. A recent poll found around 3 in 5 Scots agree. The body, which represents rank and file officers, insists the public and police officers would be safer if they carry the equipment. General Secretary David Kennedy says tasers are actually safer than police batons.
15: If people see the red dot on them, which appears on you before you're going to be tasered, and you're also warned about it, then that can de-escalate, because the realisation to somebody to say, this police officer is going to taser me, and nobody wants to be tasered. That could be a deterrent in itself, knowing that if something was to happen, that may be enough for somebody to stop what they're doing.
2: Stonehaven traders, who have concerns over the approval given to an Orange Order march through the town, feel they've been scared into silence. The Press and Journal spoke to more than 15 businesses to gauge their views on the upcoming parade. PNJ reporter Isaac Buckin tells us more.
16: They claimed that this was due to the last time in 2024 when they closed their businesses in protest of a march which was then not approved. They claimed that they received hordes of abuse online from possible supporters of the Orange Order.
2: Dunnitar Martyrs Loyal Orange Lodge say residents have nothing to fear. And a fundraiser has been launched to support a Tory woman who lost everything, including her cat, in a devastating fire. Gillian Motion's South Grampian Circle home was destroyed in the blaze early Sunday afternoon. Friend Jade Monroe wants to help her rebuild her life.
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2: Ineos has partnered with Shell on new tiebacks to the supermajor's US oil platform after the firm called time on UK investment. The energy subsidiary of Ineos has acquired a 21% stake in assets within tieback distance to the Appomattox platform in the Gulf of Mexico. Ineos says this is in line with its existing interest there and three other developments.
0: Original 106 weather with Remap Aberdeen.
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2: Sunshine across the northeast this evening, but there'll also be overcast spells in the west. Cold overnight with lows of 2 degrees. I'm Emma Duncan. 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

0: And right there is a song that I never want to have to try and sing at karaoke. Good God.
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0: Right, 5:10, let's do the Music Mash for Tuesday. It's been nearly 3 weeks since we last had a winner, and we can do better than that. So we'll see how we do today. We've got Sophie on the line. Are we going to do better than that today?
2: I hope so.
0: Yes. Now, what would you say is your most favourite decade in terms of music?
2: Probably 80s and 90s.
0: Oh, well, yeah, okay, this might suit you then, with a couple of them in there. And £250, what are you going to spend that on if you win?
2: Cost of living.
0: Yes, we should really just keep the prizes up to keep pace, shouldn't we? So it should be like 260 tomorrow, 270 by Friday, because that's how it's going, isn't it?
2: Exactly.
0: It's just, it's non-stop. Right, I'll stop making everyone have the gloom here. So just to explain to you, Sophie, just in case you've forgotten how this works, we're just looking for you to name the acts and artists out of the four clips. Don't worry about the song titles, we're not bothered about that. If you're wrong, that doesn't matter neither. You can either guess again, I'll let you know, or you can pass and we can try and come back. Are we all set?
2: Yeah, let's go for it.
0: Okay, here comes the first one.

0: time.
1: Oh, no.
0: I heard the
1: they were hard.
0: I heard the recognition in your voice for a few of them, especially the third one. You're like, oh, I wasn't coming.
1: Oh, they were on the tip of my tongue.
0: I could tell. Right, let's go through them for you. So, yep, Sarah Larson. This one, wee bit of a curveball there. The Zootons. They did Valerie first, remember, didn't they? Zootons.
1: Yeah.
0: Then this one, you said you liked 80s? Mental is anything.
1: Yeah, good 80s music.
0: Ooh, a burn! Ow, that hurts! Right, and the last one was this one. You didn't hear very long of it. Coming to you now.
1: No, I can't think.
0: Stardust, that's who it was. Kind of one hit one.
1: No, I mean, I got that.
0: Oh, okay, well. Oh, we'll put you down for the one
1: Thank
0: out
1: you.
0: Of four, but we'll have to get you back on again and you can slag off the choices of the music, okay?
1: Thank you very much, Johnny.
0: Bye-bye.
1: Bye. Feeling short on cash? We have you covered. 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

0: Lady Gaga, Rain On Me, and before that, Sophie from Tarvis taking on the Music Mash. We've now learnt that she hates mental as anything. So if anyone knows Sophie McDonald from Tarvis and you're due to give her a lift sometime soon, mind and pop that on. Right, big problems on the roads this evening towards the Blackburn Bypass. All the details on the way next.
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0: 5:22, there's been an accident citybound on the A96 at the Canella roundabout on the Blackburn Bypass. This is leading to delays of about 30 minutes. You are getting past, but it's just the volume of traffic. So just be aware of that. Once you're past that, though, traffic is moving pretty well, moving citybound. Now, remember, we've still got that closure of North Esplanade West and Market Street to northbound traffic, but it's not too bad in the area. The longest delay is moving from Wellington Road, about a 10-minute hold-up, so that's not too bad at all. Fairly busy around Holborn Junction and through the West End towards Forest Avenue and Cromwell Road, and it's fairly snarled up as well towards Skene Square and Woolman Hill if you're heading northbound. Slow as well on Argyle Place towards the lights at Westburn Drive, and King Street fairly slow around St Macher Drive, but no more than a couple of minutes. Also fairly lively on the Parkway if you're moving westbound in a few minutes at the Haddigan roundabout. No major drama heading out of Dyce. In the other direction on the A96, you do have queues back to Kintore towards the Inverurie bypass, so that's a 15-minute hold up there, and a few minutes at the Bridge of Dee.

0: Live from Aberdeen, it's Original 106, Brian Adams, Summer of 69. Problems continuing on the A96 city-bound at Blackburn following an earlier accident there. We'll keep an eye on that one this afternoon. Late sunshine this evening, but that will turn rather chilly once that sets. The rest of the night, dry, clear and a frost for many. Expect a low tonight of -3. Yay! 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
1: Council buses in Aberdeen are being told without extra funding their plan to tackle school violence is nothing more than a wish list. City teachers are demanding money is made available for extra staff and resources. Almost 3 in 5 Scots back police officers getting tasers, according to a recent poll. The Scottish Police Federation is calling for all officers to be equipped and trained on them ahead of Thursday's election. And businesses in Stonehaven, concerned about an orange order march through the town next month, feel they've been scared into silence.
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1: Aberdeen legend Willie Miller says Stephen Robinson's right to warn his players no one's guaranteed a place in the squad next season. He believes it also indicates a busy summer transfer window ahead and is calling on Chairman Dave Cormack and the board to back the boss so he can make the changes he wants. Meanwhile, Scotland manager Steve Clarke says there's still a chance for players to force their way into his plans for the World Cup as he looks to strike the perfect balance. The tournament opener against Haiti is less than 6 weeks away. Clarke tells Sky Sports News his squad isn't yet finalised.
4: If I'm being honest, I've probably still got two positions where I haven't quite decided what to do or who to pick. And there's also the, do you take, how many defenders do you take, how many midfield players do you take, and how many forwards do you take.
1: You're up to date on Original 106.

0: The Source, You Got the Love. It's Original 106 for Tuesday. I didn't realise that Virgin Island got itself a second series on Channel 4. It's on to episode 4 tonight. And I'm only telling you because it's, don't watch it. It's just weird. It's just weird. They say it's educational. Nope. I'm warning you just in case Grandma's round for a cup of tea tonight, right? And you're flicking through the TV. You don't go near Channel 4. All right? Grandma doesn't need to see any of that. Anyway, there will be weirdos listening in right now going, oh, what channel's this on?
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3: 5:43, there's been an accident city-bound on the A96 towards the Blackburn Bypass. Thankfully, things are getting better there, though, so we're about a 15-minute hold-up there. In the other direction, it's also easing off towards Inverurie, so it's a 10-minute hold-up towards the Inverurie Bypass. Remember, we've still got the northbound closure of North Esplanade West and Market Street. The traffic is coping well in the area. The longest delay is from Wellington Road, and that's only 5 minutes there. Still a fair bit of traffic kicking around Rosemount and towards Skene Square and Berrydin Road, but no more than 5 minutes. It's a 5 to 10 hold up on North Anson Drive, moving down the hill towards the Haddigan roundabout. King Street's moving well onto Ellen Road. A couple of minutes on the Ellen bypass, but that's kind of it. And slow traffic again between Dyce and Newmacker on the A947. On the A944, it's looking good in both directions. Still some slow traffic trying to head out of town through Hazelhead, and busier than normal through Cults on North Deeside Road. A 10-minute hold up moving out of town, 5 minutes in the other direction. Also looking good at the Bridge of Dee, and if you're heading south, no problems on both the A90 and the A92 so far this evening.

0: Phoebe Rex, I meant to be at Original 106. Slim Pete, this morning we're talking about, well, kind of buyer's remorse, things that you've bought which you regret. William got in touch.
1: Well, it was during COVID. Okay. The first year of COVID, and I thought, I learned how to play the guitar.
2: Nice.
3: Nice, yeah. Everybody likes a bit of music to cheer them up, right?
1: So I went on eBay and bid on a guitar that I liked.
2: Okay.
1: But I kept on looking and thought, oh, I like that guitar as well. Then I saw a Sav guitar, which you can plug into an amp, an acoustic guitar, and I thought...
2: Semi-acoustic,
1: like,
2: okay,
1: that.
2: Nice. So you've seen three different guitars you've seen. Have you put bids on all of them?
1: All of them.
3: And I'm going to just take a stab in the dark here. Did you get all three, Willie?
1: I won all three, couldn't believe it.
2: So, wow, you need a couple of mates to join your band with all these guitars. How is your guitaring coming along?
1: Well, I bought books for teaching me guitar, yep. All the chords and everything.
3: Yeah.
1: But I spent about 50 quid in books. Spent over £300 on the guitars.
3: Holy moly.
1: And wow. I still can't play guitar.
2: Oh no, Willie! I thought you'd be like busking, making your money back that you've spent out on all these guitars.
1: I wish I was that good.
3: Have you put them back on eBay? Did you pick out your favourite guitar and put the other two back on, or have you still got all three?
1: They're up the loft.
2: They're in the loft? Oh no!
3: Willie, classic example of all the gear, no idea right here, right?
1: Absolutely.

0: Texas Black Eyed Boy. Right, enjoy your Tuesday. Catch you back on air tomorrow from 2. Lachlan on the way next, with tunes from Dermot Kennedy and Usher and Pitbull after the latest at 6.
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15: Teachers in Aberdeen are demanding the council make money available to help tackle violent and aggressive behaviour, as without it, an action plan from its bosses is nothing more than a wish list. Union EIS, involved in talks with the local authority after revealing the scale of the problem, is threatening action if things don't improve. One constable from the city's EIS branch explains what members are looking for.
16: Very clear in our report was they don't have a lot of confidence in the present incident reporting system. So what they're calling for is really an education-based reporting system specifically for reporting incidents in schools. This would alleviate workload pressure.
15: Around 59% of Scots back all police officers being equipped with tasers, according to a recent poll. The Scottish Police Federation is now calling for a wider rollout of the equipment by the next Scottish Government. Only 7% of people surveyed strongly disagree with giving all officers tasers, while 10% disagree with the proposal. The Federation's General Secretary David Kennedy believes it would deter criminals.
17: It can make it easier for them to deal with violent offenders. So we would want every operational police officer in Scotland to be given taser so that they can be safe and keep the people of Scotland safe.
15: Stonehaven traders feel they've been scared into silence over concerns with the approval of an Orange Order march through the town. P&J reporters Isaac Buchan and Graham Fleming spoke to more than 15 businesses in the town centre. Isaac tells us there was a feeling the march doesn't have a place in Stonehaven amongst residents.
18: They didn't welcome the march coming to Stonehaven. They said that it was divisive and that there was no place for it in the town. The Orange Order did tell us, you know, the parade is happening at 8 in the morning and it'll only last between half an hour and an hour.
15: He also revealed he was told marchers will be bused to Edinburgh after the procession. And a fundraiser has been launched to help a Tory woman who lost everything and her pet cat in a fire get back on her feet. Gillian Motion's house from South Grampian Circle was destroyed in the blaze shortly after 12 p.m. on Sunday. Friend Jade Monroe wants to help her out with basic essentials.
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15: Brewdog is coming back to Aberdeen. The Castlegate Bar will reopen at 12 p.m. tomorrow. Staff were seen working inside last week. Brewdog was sold to US company Tilray in March, saving it from collapse. The deal included ownership of the brand and the Ellen Brewery, but not its bars. Staff were made redundant when the Castlegate Bar closed and were offered the chance to return.
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15: Sunshine across the northeast this evening, but there'll also be overcast spells in the west. Cold overnight with lows of 2 degrees. I'm Emma Duncan. You're up to date on Original 106.

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0: Dermot Kennedy, Better Days and Usher, original 106 for your Tuesday evening. Lachlan here. Craig, I've got some bad news for the entire country of the UK.
1: Oh, really? Because there isn't any at the moment. That's a shame, because everything's doing swimmingly.
2: Everything's just been going a bit too well recently.
1: Right, okay then, go and bring us down a peg or two.
0: We have been named the UK's 12th... No, the world's 12th baldest country.
1: Right, okay, so someone has crunched the numbers, have they? Why are they doing this? Are they from like a hair regrowth place? I guess so.
0: This must be like...
1: Who's the baldest?
0: I don't actually know. I was only kind of looking at our ranking. But number 12, I don't know. It's not top 3 or top 5. But if you think how many countries there are in the world, 12 is quite high up the list.
1: I'd say like... this is just me going from cliches and stereotypes that maybe Italy could be the baldest because... the Royal Men and that kind of thing. And maybe because there's so much mullets in Australia, they could be bottom of the list. That's what I'm thinking here. That's my methodology.
0: Well, let's find out if you're right. I'm Googling world's baldest country.
1: Is IT going to come smashing through the door any minute?
0: Italy is second place.
1: Oh!
0: You are very close.
1: Wow.
0: The first is Spain.
1: Nah, I've not noticed an incredible amount of bald folk when I'm on holidays.
0: According to the stats, 44.5% of Spaniards are hairless.
1: Right, okay. Well, that's an excuse for me to book another holiday so I can go and check this out amongst other
0: things. Yeah, but then you might come back with no hair. Like, you've made it to run your room with all your hair.
1: I have, actually, yeah. It's the sun, so we're best living in this frigid climate, but we'll still have hair.
0: Yeah, that's the only benefit of it.
1: Right, okay.
0: I don't know if you've ever seen this, I love that there's a shampoo brand now. I think you only get it in America, by Dwayne The Rock Johnson, famously one of the baldest men on Earth. He now sells shampoo.
1: Is it for your head?
0: For
1: other bits? Right.
0: Like,
1: okay.
0: Don't get me wrong, I know baldy people still have to wash their heads, but like... I don't know, just marketing shampoo from a bald guy. I don't know, that's just a business plan that doesn't add up.
1: Yeah, it doesn't work, no.
0: It doesn't work, but yeah, there we go. Spain is where you've got to avoid.
1: I won't avoid that. I'm going to Spain. Right, come back bald.
0: Right, here's Oasis.

0: Daniel Benfield, got to get through this at Original 106 Lachlan here for Tuesday evening. So Aberdeen's new Miller & Carter opened up over the weekend. The Old Harvester on Great Southern Road by the Bridge D. That is now the famous steakhouse. So the official opening was a few days ago. I am gutted though, I missed the sort of test day they did on Thursday. I don't know if you heard about this. They were basically asking for people to come in and be guinea pig customers, you know, getting to make sure they're cooking all the steaks right and, you know, just get everything in working order. If you were there for that day, you got 50% off your bill. Oh, I would have loved that. Not for the cheap bill. I would have just doubled up, you know, double the steak, double the chips, just have two of everything. Would it have been the best day ever for me? Got to miss that, but yeah, definitely going to check out the new Miller & Carter at some point. Right, we'll get Taylor Swift on soon and your latest on the roads next.
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0: 6:22 and it's still a mess at the A96 after the earlier accident. Traffic slowing right down northbound after the Thainston roundabout, then heading off the next roundabout. It's taking you around 15 minutes to get into Port Elphinstone and Inverurie. In town, Keith Hall Road is at a standstill for northbound traffic. That's going to take you another 10 minutes or so to clear, and delays to southbound traffic from the Town Hall to St James's Place. Back in Aberdeen, things aren't so bad. Muggymuss Road is a bit congested coming off the Hadigan towards the cemetery. It's a little sluggish northbound on Anderson Drive between Kingsgate and Langstrath, but nothing that should cause too much bother. You are slow on your approach to the Six Roads roundabout from Westbourne Drive. That's backed up to Ashgrove Road. At the crossroads with Westbourne Road, it's busiest from the Argyle Place direction. Berrydown Road's taking a couple of minutes to get through as you head to Hutchins Street. Little sluggish too as you come from Skene Square, with the Rosemount Terrace slip road closed in both directions. And the big closure in place on North Esplanade West citybound and Market Street northbound to Palmerston Road is still in place as the works continue. Anything else, it's 01224 460106.

0: Pet Shop Boys and West End Girls at Original 106. We'll get some music from One Direction on in just a second. We've got sunshine to end the evening, but getting very chilly very quickly. A low across the northeast tonight of 3 degrees. And Emma's got your latest at 6:31.
1: Kimsal buses in Aberdeen are being told without extra funding their plan to tackle school violence is nothing more than a wish list. City teachers are demanding money is made available for extra staff and resources. Almost 3 in 5 Scots back police officers getting tasers, according to a recent poll. The Scottish Police Federation is calling for all officers to be equipped and trained on them ahead of Thursday's election. And businesses in Stonehaven, concerned about an orange order march through the town next month, feel they've been scared into silence.

0: Nina G and Ooh Ah, just a little bit on Original 106. So that reminds me, a week and a half to go until the UK's yearly reminder that singing is another thing we do that nobody likes us for.
1: From the last light to late night,
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It's Anastasia, Original 106. Lachlan here for Tuesday evening. Have you seen the World Cup culinary concoction that everybody's taken on with? Scotland fan Jimmy Main is married to a Brazilian lady. He has decided to merge one of his dishes with one of hers to create haggisinas. Haggis mixed with the Brazilian coxinhas, which are sort of breadcrumb and dough dumpling things. Look, good on him for coming up with it. They look very tasty. They sound incredible. They're already being sold in shops around Scotland. One little issue. The Brazil World Cup was 12 years ago. Has anybody told him he's made these specifically for the World Cup? So should they not have something American in them? Or maybe even Mexican? Brazil? That was 2014. So obviously this is a man who is getting his news from Windows Explorer. He's still 6 years away from COVID, bless him. Oh,

0: Lee's Wake Up Boo and George Michael Faith at Original 106. It's Tuesday night. We'll get music from Rihanna on the way soon. And your 7 o'clock update with Emma is right here next.
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5: Teachers in Aberdeen are demanding the council make money available to help tackle violent and aggressive behaviour, as without it, an action plan from its bosses is nothing more than a wish list. Union EIS, involved in talks with the local authority after revealing the scale of the problem, is threatening action if things don't improve. One constable from the city's EIS branch explains what members are looking for.
6: Very clear in our report was they don't have a lot of confidence in the present incident reporting system. So what they're calling for is really an education-based reporting system specifically for reporting incidents in schools. This would alleviate workload pressure.
5: Around 59% of Scots back all police officers being equipped with tasers, according to a recent poll. The Scottish Police Federation is now calling for a wider rollout of the equipment by the next Scottish Government. Only 7% of people surveyed strongly disagree with giving all officers tasers, while 10% disagree with the proposal. The Federation's General Secretary David Kennedy believes it would deter criminals.
7: It can make it easier for them to deal with violent offenders. So we would want every operational police officer in Scotland to be given taser so that they can be safe and keep the people of Scotland safe.
5: Stonehaven traders feel they've been scared into silence over concerns with the approval of an Orange Order march through the town. P&J reporters Isaac Buchan and Graham Fleming spoke to more than 15 businesses in the town centre. Isaac tells us there is a feeling the march doesn't have a place in Stonehaven amongst residents.
8: They didn't welcome the march coming to Stonehaven. They said that it was divisive and that there was no place for it in the town. The Orange Order did tell us, you know, the parade is happening at 8 in the morning and it'll only last between half an hour and an hour.
5: He also revealed he was told marchers will be bused to Edinburgh after the procession. And a fundraiser has been launched to help a Tory woman who lost everything and her pet cat in a fire get back on her feet. Gillian Motion's house from South Grampian Circle was destroyed in the blaze shortly after 12 p.m. on Sunday. Friend Jade Monroe wants to help her out with basic essentials.
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5: Sunshine across the northeast this evening, but there'll also be overcast spells in the west. Cold overnight with lows of 2 degrees. I'm Emma Duncan. You're up to date on Original 106.

Tuesday evening at Original 106, 7 minutes past seven. It's Roxette, The Look, and Rihanna. Don't stop the music, it's Lachlan here. Hopefully you've had an alright Tuesday. Friends fans, everyone always asks you the question, who's your favourite friend? Go on, who's the best one? Boring question we should be asking. Who's the worst friend? And why is the only acceptable answer Ross Geller? Oh, I don't know, I'm just not a fan. He's just not a very likeable guy, is he? He treats Rachel like an object. He complains about everything all the time. He tries to keep a monkey in his tiny wee flat. Like, surely New York's got an equivalent of the SSPCA to sort that kind of thing out. Turns out, one of the actual friends dislikes him as much as I do. Lisa Kudrow. Phoebe, of course, was on the Jimmy Fallon Tonight Show in America last night. She called Ross problematic and horrible. She was worried that she was saying something that was going to upset the fans, but then the whole audience starts cheering and agreeing with her. I thought it was just me that had this opinion that Ross is the worst friend, but I think everybody does. Ross Geller, just a character who has not aged well at all. I mean, I still love the show, but in 2026, we call him many words, many of which are not broadcastable on the radio, like F-boy. You know the word I mean. He is, isn't he? He's a bad boy. He's not a good bad boy. You know what? You get good bad boys. Not Ross. He's a bad, bad boy. Clearly, I've thought about this way too deeply. Right, this is Robbie Williams.

What a tune, Celine Dion, I'm Alive, and Robbie Williams, Millennium Original 106. Right, tomorrow on Craig's Afternoon Show, the Music Mash is back with another Noughties edition. Wednesdays are always about the Noughties music. Well, Noughties onwards, he sometimes puts in a few from the 2010s as well. But what you've got to do is name the four artists you hear in 20 seconds. I always say, right, this game could not be simpler. Just name four singers. If you get them all right, you win £250. If you want to play, enter now at original106.co.uk. Earlier today, straight in there with the first one for Sophie, but could she keep that momentum up? Win

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0: Michael Bublé, it's Haven't Met You Yet, and Sam Fender, Olivia Dean, Rain Me In at Original 106. Just going to have seven.
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0: Okay, let's do another one of these. We're going to get some of your song choices in. I'll take four of them, pop them on the Wheel of Fortunes, and we'll give it a spin. Which song will we land on? That is over to the Fortune of the Fortunes Wheel to decide. And that's quite tricky to say altogether. We're going to go for the theme of age tonight, right? Songs themed around age. You've got songs like Forever Young, Blink 182, What's My Age Again, that's coming to my head. What have you got for me, those songs themed around age? Get involved now and tell me what you would like to hear.
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0: 01224 46106 is the number you'll need to WhatsApp me with your songs themed around age. Right now, here's Michael Jackson at Original.

0: Little Mix and Wings at Original 106 for your Tuesday night. We're doing the Wheel of Fortunes just now. Going to get some of your song choices. We spin that wheel. It's going to land on one of the songs. We get to play that song on the show. Songs themed around the age is what I need from you tonight. 81400 is the text number. 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And Meghan Trainor next.
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Chic, Good Times and Meghan Trainor, all about that bass. Tuesday evening, the 5th of May, it's Original 106. For the Wheel of Fortune tonight, I need songs with the theme of age. 81400 is the text number. Put original at the start.

That message. Jambo's been on. It's obviously a Rangers supporter, that guy, Jambo. Teenage Dirtbag from Wheatus. I'm sorry, mate. I'm sorry. Cortina's Not 19 Forever. It was Kevin's choice. I love that tune. Louise says Stevie Nicks, Edge of 17. Great shout. When I'm 64 from the Beatles is Lorraine's one. And Fiona says One Direction, Act My Age. It's a One Direction song I've never heard of. Might be brilliant. I need to go listen to it. Keep these coming at me. As I say, the text number is 81400. Original goes at the start of that message, or you can get me on the original 106 app with a wee message there. And this is the Sugar Babes.

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2: 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We start with a cracker from Gilbert. It's ABBA.
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2: 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Taylor Swift. 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And for Shan, it's Fun and We Are Young. 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
1: 8 o'clock, it's Lachlan here. Good evening. You know, they do these national days. There was one over the weekend that I think we've missed. Probably for the best. I'll tell you more about it after we spin the Wheel of Fortune. Songs themed around the age. We've got ABBA, we've got Taylor Swift, The Undertones, and Fun. Let's go! Gilbert, Thelma, Jackie and Shan, thank you for your choices on tonight's Wheel of Fortunes. Where are we landing? Jackie's choice, here comes The Undertones.
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Dua Lipa and Dance the Night at Original 106. And our Wheel of Fortune's winner is Jackie's choice, The Undertones and Teenage Kicks, a song that I've not heard in flipping ages. Thank you, Jackie. Slacklin here. It's gone 8 o'clock. When you do the gardening, because we're at the time of year where that's more prominent, this is a serious question. When you do the gardening, are you clothed? Apparently over the weekend, it was World Naked Gardening Day. Who knew that was a thing? It's now been confirmed by therapists that gardening naked is very beneficial for your physical and mental health. I mean, I've no idea why gardening in the buff is good for you, but they're saying it is. Maybe it's a bloke thing, but I just don't fancy the idea of, you know, courgettes putting me to shame. Looking at some very big veg. I feel like naked gardening would just be very, very disheartening. Just nobody mention baby carrots, all right?

0: The Communards, Don't Leave Me This Way, and the new Bruno Mars tune, I Just Might. It's Original 106, 20 minutes past 8, and Jesse J lined up.
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0: Macy Gray, I Try, and Jesse J. Price Tag at Original 106 coming up for 8:30. Listen, tomorrow morning, you've got another chance to scoop yourself a nice wee £500 on Keep the Heat. This is Claire and Pete's game that's on every weekday morning at 8:10. £500 on the line here. They're going to give you randomly a letter of the alphabet. They're going to put 20 seconds on the clock for you and they will ask you 6 questions. All your answers need to start with that letter that they give you. 6 questions, 20 seconds, 1 letter of the alphabet. That is standing between you and that nice wee bonus of £500. We're back tomorrow morning. You can play now at original106.co.uk. Enter on the win page over there. Nicola from Old Meldrum gave it a bash earlier on this morning. How did Nicola do on Keep the Heat?
1: Keep calm. Breathe. Keep the heat.
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0: Miss Vanessa Carlton, 1,000 miles at Original 106. Remember, on Wednesdays, we wear pink. Wednesday tomorrow, and Mean Girls, the musical, arrives at HMT right here in Aberdeen. And if you fancy a pair of freebie tickets, they're up for grabs with Martin Ingram on his show tomorrow around about 12 o'clock. Don't miss that. And we've got Steelers Wheel on the way next.
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Santana and Rob Thomas, Smooth and Steeler's Wheel at Original 106. Tuesday evening, 5th of May, Lachlan here at 9:15. You know how the health experts seem to just revel in telling us every day, here's another thing you can't do, this is bad for you. Well, here's another thing that we can't do, it's apparently bad for us. Sitting with our legs crossed. Right, that's the prime TV viewing position. You know what I mean? You get on the sofa, you sit back and you fold one leg up over the other and you just relax. That is supposed to be banned now, right? If you sit with the same leg folded every time, they're saying we're putting too much tension onto one hip and it'll cause yourself a bit of bother. So I thought, oh, this just winds me up. Like, it's comfy. Leave us be. Guess we've all just got to stand exactly still at every moment of every day now. Just don't bother moving it at all, because by the sounds of it, breathing is bad for you now. That's how it feels. There's always a warning. Oh, eating's bad for you, not eating's bad for you. Toast is bad, toast is great. Chocolate's terrible, chocolate's the most healthy thing, it'll save your life. I don't know and I don't care, just let me live my life at this point.

0: I always forget these guys are Scottish. Primal Scream and Rocks at Original 106, Lola Young, Messy, just ahead of that. And music from Katy Perry coming up for you just after 9 o'clock.
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New Order, True Faith and Alex Warren's Fever Dream, Original 106 for your Tuesday night. It's 10 minutes past 9, it's Lachlan here. Hello, good evening, happy Tuesday. Hopefully it's been an alright day for you. Today, I learned that in Korea, bananas are sold in the most genius way. Whoever's in charge of Korean bananas honestly needs a pay rise. Because this is what they do, they put 7 in a pack and each banana is one day riper than the last. So you've got 7 of these. The first one's nice and yellow, last one's still quite green, but it means that every day, you know, that it's going to ripen and you're going to get a nice and ripe banana. This is the most genius thing I've ever heard, because how many of these do we end up wasting here? Because they just go brown by the time you finish the bunch and then you don't eat the banana. I love this, and it is my absolutely pointless fact for today that I'm glad I know. Korean bananas are clever.

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1: EMF, an unbelievable original 106. I'll tell you what's unbelievable. The fact we are now into May and the temperature low in the northeast of Scotland tonight is -3 degrees. It is unbelievable and it should be illegal. Right, Beyonce on the way for you soon.
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0: John Mendes and Senorita, Original 106. Claire and Pete back at the breakfast show from 6 o'clock tomorrow morning. The chat today was all about things you've purchased and regretted. Here's William.
1: First year of COVID, and I learned how to play the guitar.
2: Nice,
3: yeah, everybody likes a bit of music to cheer them up, right?
1: So I went on eBay and bid on a guitar that I liked.
2: Okay.
1: But I kept on looking and thought, oh, I like that guitar as well. Then I saw a Sav guitar, which you can plug into an amp, an acoustic guitar, and I thought...
2: Semi-acoustic,
1: like
2: okay,
1: that.
2: Nice. So you've seen three different guitars you've seen. Have you put bids on all of them?
1: All of them.
3: And I'm going to just take a stab in the dark here. Did you get all three, Willie?
1: I won all three, couldn't believe it.
2: So, wow, you need a couple of mates to join your band with all these guitars. How is your guitaring coming along?
1: Well, I bought books for teaching me guitar, yep, all the chords and everything.
3: Yeah.
1: But I spent about 50 quid in books. Spent over £300 on the guitars.
3: Holy moly.
1: And wow. I still can't play guitar.
2: Oh, no!

0: Take That and Back for Good at Original 106. Seeing Take That next month at Hampden, I was like, right, I really need to get the hotel sorted. I am so bad for it when I'm heading to a gig, like booking the hotel the day before. So I was like, I'm going to be organised. Booked it yesterday for one night in a windowless room in Glasgow on the 13th of June. It was £170. That's a stinger. £170. Where's my window? They wanted another £40 and I was like, no, we're not playing this game. I'll go windowless. Admitted defeat on that one. Right, Miley Cyrus coming up.
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0: Lionel Richie and All Night Long, Original 106. It's Lachlan here. If you are planning on not being able to sleep tonight, like if you want to enforce some insomnia on yourself, then look up Cilla Black's rendition of Lionel Richie and All Night Long. The nightmares will never end. Right, I'll be back with you tomorrow evening. We'll get tunes from Westlife, JT and Whitney Houston after your update at 10. Have a good night.
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8: The top stories this hour. Prosecutors in England and Wales have been told to fast-track hate crimes after a rise in anti-Semitic attacks. Sir Starmer held a meeting in Downing Street this morning where he's told universities to report how they're addressing incidents. Campaigners think much of what was announced should have been happening anyway and want ministers to go further. Tory leader Kemi Badenoch wants pro-Palestine marches banned.
9: I still believe in free speech, but free speech has always had limits where you can't shout fire in a crowded theatre, you can't defame or libel people, and you should not incite violence towards any group of people. What we're seeing with those marches is that they've become an area where the normalisation of Jew hatred is taking place.
8: A virus-hit cruise ship is at least 3 days away from the Canary Islands, where it will likely remain in quarantine. It's currently off the coast of Cape Verde. 3 people have died on board with the rat-borne disease hantavirus. A British passenger and UK national crew member are among those taken ill. Travel blogger Jake Rosemarin's one of the 150 people on board the ship.
10: All we want right now is to feel safe, to have clarity, and to get home. So if you're seeing coverage about this, just remember that there are real people behind it.
8: 4 activists from the banned group Palestine Action have been found guilty of criminal damage at an Israel-backed defence firm based in Bristol. They rammed into the factory with a prison van and smashed equipment with sledgehammers, causing around £1 million worth of damage. 900 jobs are going at Nissan across Europe, and 2 production lines are being condensed into 1 in Sunderland. The government admits it will be a concerning time for workers. A review found institutional misogyny and systemic failures led to the mishandling of an investigation into a woman's death. Showjumper Katie Simpson died in County Londonderry in 2020. And the Rolling Stones are releasing a new record this summer. Foreign Tongues will feature guest appearances from Sir Paul McCartney and from Robert Smith. From Sky News, I'm Amani Rana.

0: It's late. 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

0: If your hairdresser did brain surgery as a sideline, would you trust them to operate on your brain? Then why choose a business that does remapping as a sideline to operate on your car's brain? At Remap Aberdeen, remapping is all we do. 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